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But remember, sometimes we need to go back to the songs that made us fall in love with country in the first place. Like this one.

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1: 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Good morning. 14 right now in Newmarket, Aurora. Gas up to $1.87. I'm Stacy Englehart. Well, welcome back from the long weekend. It's the first day of school, and as students head back to class, there are some changes coming to the classroom this year. So will students finally learn about real-life skills? No, but if they don't show up enough times or participate enough, they won't graduate. Attendance and participation counts for 15% of final grades in 9, 10, and 10% in grades 11, 12. The written exam will now account for 20% for students in grades 9 and 10, and 25% grades 11 and 12. EQAO will count for 20% of a grade 9 student's final math grade, and students must also complete a financial literacy test to graduate. They'll need at least 70%. Police in York Region investigating a shooting inside a Richmond Hill home after a suspected home invasion. Police are looking for multiple suspects. The officers have been canvassing the area, appealing for video footage. And Canada's retaliatory tariffs on U.S. goods are now in effect. The tariffs of between 15 and 50% kicked in just after midnight and impact U.S. goods like dairy, plywood, and sunscreen. The levies are in response to tariffs launched by the U.S. government after Canada refused some of the provisions of their trade talks, mainly the U.S.'s requirement we ask them first if we're allowed to do business with other countries. So how many Canadians support what our Prime Minister did? 85%. Hot Country Sports, the CFL Labor Day Classic. The Argos beat the Ticats 37-22. Edmonton beat Calgary 38-28. Baseball yesterday, the Blue Jays lost to the Athletics 6-5. That road series continues at 9:40 tonight. Toronto's one game behind Cleveland for the final AL wildcard berth. And at the U.S. Open, all Canadians were eliminated in singles action. Women's doubles, Ottawa's Gabriela Dabrowski and her Brazilian partner advanced to the quarterfinals. That match gets underway today at 4. Hot country weather, sunshine today, a humidex of 30. Tonight, a few clouds, 18. Showers and thunderstorms possible tomorrow, windy, but a humidex of 33. Right now, it's 14 in Newmarket, Aurora. I'm Stacy Englehart.
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0: Morning, warning. You might be a little cranky until you have your coffee and Tracy Lynn.
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0: Josh Stump with Highway Money. Good morning. How are you? 6:16. Happy hump day. It's Wednesday, September 9th. It's a 9-9 portal that's going on. I just saw it on social. So it's supposed to be an important day if you love your numbers. You know, I love my numbers too. 1-877-505-3692. Good morning, Tony. How are you? Coffee. Cheers. Football is back. And, you know, we're going to talk a lot about football and country music, and either you love it or you hate it. But I know that there's a lot of women that are listening that are really into football. You guys are big football fans, and I love it. And if you're not, then we're going to teach you football. We're going to get through this together. It is so fun. Not only, like, even if you don't understand it, like, I'm still learning it. But to be in a room with a bunch of your friends that love sports and love to watch the game, it's a very social thing. So, and plus, it's really good at releasing that inner anger. It's kind of like therapy sessions. So it feels like Christmas morning today. The jerseys are out. The snacks are being planned. And suddenly we have a very important time in our life where opinions about things like quarterbacks, fantasy teams, and apparently chili are coming into play. Okay, I was speaking with Scott Fox from Light 92 Mornings this morning. I wasn't even in the building. And we started talking about how football is back. And then we started talking about food, game day food. And he's thinking about making chili. And I'm like, yeah, my house wants chili too. But I'm like, no, because chili is a fall food. And I don't want to rush the season away because there's still a lot of summer left, right? So I'm hanging on to it. And then Scott told me that he makes his chili with short ribs. Short ribs. So then I'm like, dude, what? Like, I've never heard of that before. And then I'm like, well, do you put mushrooms in yours? Do you put lots of beans in yours? Do you know, do you like it spicy? So the great chili debate of 2026 has officially started. Everyone makes their chili their own way. We want to know, what is your game day food? Are you doing anything fancy with your chili? 1-877-505-3692. Good morning.
1: Country weather.
0: Mainly sunny skies today. Humidex feeling like 30 degrees. Driving along the 400 into Barrie. Same thing. Hot 30 degrees. Mainly sunny skies. Becoming cloudy this evening. Low of 18. Showers beginning on Wednesday with temperatures feeling like 32 with that Humidex and a cloudy low of 15. Thursday, a mix of sun and cloud with temperatures hanging around 21 and a low of 9.
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0: This is High Country Mornings with Tracy Lynn. Football is back and it feels like Christmas morning. And you know what that means, game day food. And we were teasing you earlier about chili and the great chili debate of 2026 has officially started. And that is thanks to Scott Fox from Light 92, who's joining us right now. Scott, welcome to High Country.
1: Hi. How are you?
0: I'm good. How are you? Well, you blew my mind. Let's just go right there.
1: And I did it effortlessly. Yeah. I love chili. I mean, that's my football food.
0: Yeah, but I'm not ready because it's still summertime. And, you know, chili is a fall comfort food.
1: I don't disagree with you. But you know what? The longer it cooks, the better it is. Okay. So get on it.
0: But you blew my mind because you said you make yours with short ribs. Mm-hmm. I've never heard that before.
1: Yeah. So, I mean, a lot of people just instinctively, they brown some ground beef and yes. they throw it in the pot. You don't have to use ground beef. Use good beef. I think beef short rib is the best way to do it. And you can get that beef to just fall off the bone and then it becomes like shredded beef in the chili.
0: He's teasing us.
1: Trust me, Tracy Lynn, this is good. Really? You want to peel and then dice your tomatoes. Use fresh tomatoes if you can. But if you can't, use a can. And you want to make sure that there's a lot of kidney beans in that.
0: Okay, I was going to go there. Beans is usually the key to chili. Some people say you can only use kidney beans. Others put some chickpeas in there. Like I like to load it up with a bunch of beans.
1: Who's putting chickpeas in their chili? What are you doing? Stop. You get out of the kitchen. That's what?
0: Get out of the kitchen. Okay. Okay, I think we're going to have a chili off one day.
1: One of these days we should.
0: Okay, Scott Fox from Light 92 Mornings. You can check him out. You know, a little bittersweet because we want you to stay here, but we also recommend that you check out his podcast, Scott Fox After 9.
1: Thank you.
0: Yes.
1: I like it in here. This is a great studio.
0: Well, we enjoy having you. Okay, we're going to have him back on. So the big chili debate of 2026 has officially started. You're saying short ribs.
1: Yes.
0: Short ribs and kidney beans.
1: Yep.
0: There you go, guys. 1-877-505-3692.
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0: Showers on and off today. Humidex feeling like 32, driving along the 400 into Barrie. Same thing. Humidex feeling like 29, but showers on and off. Risk of thunderstorms. Overnight, partly cloudy, low of 15. And for Thursday, a mix of sun and cloud. Humidex feeling like 25 with a clear low of 9. Friday, sunny skies with a high of 25 and a clear low of 11. And Saturday, a mix of sun and cloud. Temperatures reaching a high of 25.
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2: Hot Country traffic.
4: Westbound 401 approaching the 412. We still have a collision there in the left lane. West Express past the 404. Stalled vehicle there. Left lane still taken out. Overnight construction continues. Eastbound 401 collectors at Victoria Park in the left lane and East Express at Victoria Park in the right lane. 400 northbound, not too bad into Barrie. Southbound a bit busy now, starting to fill in onto the 401. 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Offer ends September 22nd. I'm Robin Metcalf. That's Hot Country Traffic.
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7. It's you, me, and country music. It definitely is the perfect way to start the day with the news. With the news coming up. Yep, news and more fun. Honestly, there's a lot of fun. The big chili debate will continue next hour. I'm Tracy Lynn, and this is Hot Country Mornings.

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2: Good Wednesday morning, September 9th. It's 19 right now in Newmarket, Aurora. Gas $1.87. I'm Stacy Englehart. York police arrested four suspects. They're looking for a fifth after an armed home invasion in Richmond Hill. Police were called Monday morning to a weapons complaint at a home near May and Young. Multiple suspects, including one armed with a gun, apparently forced their way into a home, assaulted a person. The victim was taken to hospital with serious but non-life-threatening injuries. Four teens facing charges after up to 50 break-ins in which suspects stole keys to luxury vehicles. York police say a group of suspects were linked to a network responsible for dozens of break-ins and vehicle thefts. Four youth were arrested. They recovered seven stolen vehicles. The United States wasted no time making their next move in its escalating trade war with Canada. Hours after Canada's reciprocal tariffs, the U.S. ramped up with additional retaliation and a ban on certain imports. The federal government said it's assessing the latest developments. And Apple will unveil its latest iPhone today at an event headlined by their new CEO, John Ternus, at Apple headquarters. It's a new foldable model, you know, like the one Samsung came out with 7 years ago. But apparently this one is supposed to be better. Now, the exact cost hasn't been determined in Canada, but based on U.S. pricing, you better start saving your money. It's going to cost over $3,000 Canadian at least. Hot Country Sports. Baseball yesterday, the Blue Jays doubled the Athletics 4-2. That road series wraps up with a matinee today at 3. At the U.S. Open, defending champion Gabriela Dabrowski punched her ticket to the double semifinals. The Ottawa native and her Brazilian partner will face the United States in the Final Four tonight at 5. Major League Soccer tonight, Toronto FC hosts Nashville at 7:30. The NFL season kicks off tonight. New England is in Seattle at 8:20. Hot Country weather, chance of showers and a risk of a thunderstorm today. Windy, Humidex feeling in the low 30s. Still a slight chance of showers and thunderstorms tonight, low of 15. Sunshine returns tomorrow, windy, but a Humidex in the mid-20s. Right now it's 19 in Newmarket, Aurora. I'm Stacy Englehart.
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0: you mine.
1: Dan Davidson found Good Morning 717. How are you? I know we just had a double dose of winning, and we have not got our Shaboozy winner yet. We will get to you and let you know in just a few moments. I'm sorry, your girl had to go pee. To take a washroom break, and then I'm rushing back trying to heat up my coffee, and then I'm being told I got to go back on air. So hang tight. Third, your morning mind bender for the $100 OLG voucher. 31% of people would give this up in order to see their favorite football team win the Super Bowl. What is it? 1-877-505-3692. So the great chili debate has finally kicked off, and it's actually between two stations. Our sister station, Light, and Light 92, with Scott Fox, who's doing the morning show. We heard from him last hour. He makes his chili with beef short ribs and only kidney beans. And I sparked the debate of, like, chickpeas. And he's like, what? So what do you put in your chili? 1-877-505-3692. Now, Rick says, good morning, TL. I love the chili debate. Has to be cooked in the crock pot for hours. Here's what I do, and it's a huge hit. It adds awesome flavor. Lightly brown the beef in a pan, and at the same time, bring a can of Guinness to a soft boil. Add it and the meat in the crock pot, and just let it cook for a little while before adding anything else. That's the secret to a great pot of chili. What? Like, honestly, mind blown again. I know, make my own sound effects here on Country Mornings. Okay, the great chili debate has finally kicked off for 2026. We have Scott Fox saying he only uses short beef ribs. Now we have Rick entering the conversation saying he adds Guinness. 1-877-505-3692. What are you putting in your chili these days?
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1: Showers on and off today. Humidex feeling like 32. Driving along the 400 into Barrie. Same thing. Humidex feeling like 29, but showers on and off. Risk of thunderstorms. Overnight, partly cloudy. Low of 15. And for Thursday, a mix of sun and cloud. Humidex feeling like 25 with a clear low of 9. Friday, sunny skies with a high of 25 and a clear low of 11. And Saturday, a mix of sun and cloud. Temperatures reaching a high of 25.
2: Hot Country traffic.
3: Westbound 401 approaching the 412. We still have a collision there in the left lane. West Express past the 404. Assault vehicle there. Left lane still taken out. Overnight construction continues. Eastbound 401 collectors at Victoria Park in the left lane and East Express at Victoria Park in the right lane. 400 northbound, not too bad into Barrie. Southbound, a bit busy now, starting to fill in onto the 401. 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Offer ends September 22nd. I'm Robin Metcalf. That's Hot Country Traffic.
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0: moving on.
1: Josh Ross, hate how you look. Good morning. Well, I'm sure you look beautiful this morning. I'm sure you look great. 1-877-505-3692. Tracy Lynn here. Thanks for hanging out with us. We're so glad that you are starting your day right here with Hot Country Mornings. A big day, special day. Football is back. A lot of people sending over your predictions, your picks for week one. I'm enjoying it. I know, and I've hit a nerve with you because I said something moments ago that you guys were a little upset with me. And that was because I said I was picking the Patriots over the Seahawks tonight. And I am going against Josh Allen in week one. I know. Bills Mafia is going to come for me. I know. But I am taking Houston Texans over Buffalo this week. You know, their defense is pretty nasty. They're ready. They want it. And they can get after Josh Allen. And I'm sorry. Not sorry. It's, you know, when you're putting picks in, you can't go with heart. I love the Bills. I'm sporting a Giants jersey today, but I came prepared today. So 1-877-505-3692. You can hit us up on the text line. We're talking about the great chili debate. Next hour, Scott Fox is going to be joining us again. We're going to be talking about his method to his madness when making chili. Good morning, Carm. Carm, good morning, good morning. She's saying, Pat's all the way. Happy hump day. Okay, we want to hear. How's your morning going so far? 1-877-505-3692. There's a couple other text messages coming in that are really not family friendly because we're talking about football, and that's like a hot takes moment, which we'll be discussing all of this. And if you have a hot take when it comes to football and you want to be on our sports show, you can call 1-877-505-3692. Or you can send over an audio note, a voice note on the text line, or send us over your text, and we will add that to the show that's coming up. Good morning, guys. It's you, me, and country music. It's the perfect way to start the day.
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1: Showers on and off today. Humidex feeling like 32. Driving along the 400 into Barrie. Same thing. Humidex feeling like 29, but showers on and off. Risk of thunderstorms. Overnight, partly cloudy. Low of 15. And for Thursday, a mix of sun and cloud. Humidex feeling like 25 with a clear low of 9. Friday, sunny skies with a high of 25 and a clear low of 11. And Saturday, a mix of sun and cloud. Temperatures reaching a high of 25.
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3: North 404 at 16th Avenue. We have two left lanes blocked there with some construction. That is slowing you down through there. Southbound side, it's a heavy one. Just approaching Finch as you head all the way down through towards past the 401. Southbound on the 400, it's a busy one as you head past King, making your way right down through towards the 401. Just a volume situation there. 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
3: 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Good morning. 19 already feels 21 in Newmarket, Aurora. Gas $1.87 a liter. I'm Stacy Englehart. York police arrested four suspects. They're looking for a fifth after an armed home invasion in Richmond Hill. Police were called Monday morning to a weapons complaint at a home near May and Young. Multiple suspects, including one armed with a gun, apparently forced their way into a home, assaulted a person. The victim was taken to hospital with serious but non-life-threatening injuries. Four teens facing charges after up to 50 break-ins in which suspects stole keys to luxury vehicles. York police say a group of suspects were linked to a network responsible for dozens of break-ins and vehicle thefts. Four youth were arrested. They recovered seven stolen vehicles. The United States wasted no time making their next move in its escalating trade war with Canada. Hours after Canada's reciprocal tariffs, the U.S. ramped up with additional retaliation and a ban on certain imports. The federal government said it's assessing the latest developments. And Apple will unveil its latest iPhone today at an event headlined by their new CEO, John Ternus, at Apple headquarters. It's a new foldable model, you know, like the one Samsung came out with 7 years ago. But apparently this one is supposed to be better. Now, the exact cost hasn't been determined in Canada, but based on U.S. pricing, you better start saving your money. It's going to cost over $3,000 Canadian at least. Hot Country Sports, baseball yesterday. The Blue Jays doubled the Athletics 4-2. That road series wraps up with a matinee today at 3. At the U.S. Open, defending champion Gabriela Dabrowski punched her ticket to the double semifinals. The Ottawa native and her Brazilian partner will face the United States in the Final Four tonight at 5. Major League Soccer tonight, Toronto FC hosts Nashville at 7:30. The NFL season kicks off tonight. New England is in Seattle at 8:20. High country weather, chance of showers and a risk of a thunderstorm today, windy. Humidex feeling in the low 30s, still a slight chance of showers and thunderstorms tonight, low of 15. Sunshine returns tomorrow, windy, but a humidex in the mid-20s. Right now it's 19 in Newmarket, Aurora. I'm Stacy Englehart.
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0: This is High Country Mornings with Tracy Lynn. Football is back and it feels like Christmas morning. And you know what that means, game day food. And we were teasing you earlier about chili and the great chili debate of 2026 has officially started. And that is thanks to Scott Fox from Light 92, who's joining us right now. Scott, welcome to High Country.
1: Hi. How are you?
0: I'm good. How are you? Well, you blew my mind. Let's just go right there.
1: And I did it effortlessly. Yeah. I love chili. I mean, that's my football food.
0: Yeah, but I'm not ready because it's still summertime. And, you know, chili is a fall comfort food.
1: I don't disagree with you. But you know what? The longer it cooks, the better it is. Okay. So get on it.
0: But you blew my mind because you said you make yours with short ribs. Mm-hmm. I've never heard that before.
1: Yeah. So, I mean, a lot of people just instinctively, they brown some ground beef and they throw it in the pot. You don't have to use ground beef. Use good beef. I think beef short rib is the best way to do it. And you can get that beef to just fall off the bone and then it becomes like shredded beef in the chili.
0: It's teasing us.
1: Trust me, Tracy Lynn, this is good. You want to peel and then dice your tomatoes. Use fresh tomatoes if you can. But if you can't, use a can. And you want to make sure that there's a lot of kidney beans in that.
0: Okay, I was going to go there. Beans is usually the key to chili. Some people say you can only use kidney beans. Others put some chickpeas in there. Like I like to load it up with a bunch of beans.
1: Who's putting chickpeas in their chili? What are you doing? Stop. You get out of the kitchen. That's what?
0: Get out of the kitchen. Okay, I think we're going to have a chili off one day.
1: One of these days we should.
0: Okay, Scott Fox from Light 92 Mornings. You can check him out. You know, a little bittersweet because we want you to stay here, but we also recommend that you check out his podcast, Scott Fox After 9.
1: Thank you.
0: Yes.
1: I like it in here. This is a great studio.
0: Well, we enjoy having you. Okay, we're going to have him back on. So the big chili debate of 2026 has officially started. You're saying short ribs.
1: Yes.
0: Short ribs and kidney beans.
1: Yep.
0: There you go, guys. 1-877-505-3692.
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0: Showers on and off today. Humidex feeling like 32, driving along the 400 into Barrie. Same thing. Humidex feeling like 29, but showers on and off. Risk of thunderstorms. Overnight, partly cloudy, low of 15. And for Thursday, a mix of sun and cloud. Humidex feeling like 25 with a clear low of 9. Friday, sunny skies with a high of 25 and a clear low of 11. And Saturday, a mix of sun and cloud. Temperatures reaching a high of 25.
2: Hot Country traffic.
3: Northbound 400 at the 401. We do have a stall vehicle there in the right lane. After that, not too bad heading in towards the Barrie area. Southbound side of the 400, it's a busy one down towards the 401. Northbound 404 at 16th Avenue. We have the two left lanes blocked there with construction. Also some slowdowns at Wales Avenue and Moore Avenue in Alliston. 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I'm Robin Metcalf. That's Hot Country Traffic.
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1: We have Darius Rucker starting things off, talking about how he's always been a football fan.
2: Ever since I was 5 years old, I've loved football. And I love how physical it is. I love the chess match of the game. I love the speed of the game. That's why I think I love college football. But for me, watching pro football is better because the speed so much more. But for me, two times a year, man, it's football season, waiting for football season.
1: And Lainey Wilson is doing squats to get her booty back. She said during an interview with Leanne Morgan that she's been doing squats nonstop trying to get her booty back because she doesn't know where it went. She said with all the touring and dancing on stage, I guess she just lost it. And Megan Patrick and Mitchell Tenpenny have welcomed a baby girl. The country singers, who were married in a rustic farm wedding in Tennessee in 2022, have been really opened about struggling for years to conceive their little blessing, but she's finally here. Welcome, Ember James. And that is the lowdown.

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1: 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Enter in the keyword, which is country this morning. 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Your keyword is country, C-O-U-N-T-R-Y. Thanks to everyone sending in your chili recipes. Now I think you've changed my mind. We might have to do that. But a lot of you are saying put the beer in the chili while you're browning the meat. Thanks, Greg, for sending over this lovely recipe. Look forward to it. Now, we did have some other people that have sent in little tips for chili, like adding cocoa powder into the chili because it's supposed to do something with the flavor and the meat. And another person said, add peanut butter to the chili. I don't know if it's like a NASCAR recipe, chili recipe or something, but hey, it's the great chili debate of 2026. So thanks to Scott Fox from Light 92 who chimed in on the conversation, telling us to use short ribs and just kind of get the meat that comes off that bone instead of doing ground beef. So, hey, it's game day, guys. Tell us, is your team going to do it this year? 1-877-505-3692.
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1: Showers on and off today. Humidex feeling like 32. Driving along the 400 into Barrie, same thing. Humidex feeling like 29, but showers on and off. Risk of thunderstorms. Overnight, partly cloudy, low of 15. And for Thursday, a mix of sun and cloud. Humidex feeling like 25 with a clear low of 9. Friday, sunny skies with a high of 25 and a clear low of 11. And Saturday, a mix of sun and cloud. Temperatures reaching a high of 25.
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0: Hot Country traffic.
3: We had some troubles eastbound 409 at Martin Grove. Stall vehicle there in the left lane, and that has been cleared away. Northbound 400 at the 401 stall vehicle has been cleared up as well. Right lane is reopened. No troubles on the southbound side, finding some volume spots through Highway 7 and then again onto the 401. No troubles on the 401, still a very heavy one across the top. 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I'm Robin Metcalf. That's Hot Country Traffic.
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0: Hey, this is Tracy Lynn from High Country 88.5. We're talking about home and business security this hour. And if you've ever wondered how much you can actually do to protect your property before a break-in happens, this conversation is for you. Guys, I love this product and I had to share it with you. Joining us is Tom, the president, the owner, the founder, and he knows firsthand what it takes to make a property safer, from reinforced doors, security screens, to high strength glass and controlled access. Tom, welcome. How are you?
1: Hi, Tracy. Thanks for having me. I really appreciate this opportunity.
0: So we have Tom from Metalex joining us. And Tom, when it comes to protecting your home or your business, where are people most vulnerable? Now, when you first told me this, I was shocked. That's why I need to tell all of our listeners about this.
1: Right. So it really has changed over the years. I don't know if you realize, but I'm 40 years. We're celebrating our 40th year this year, September. So this month, actually, isn't that funny? I should need that little sticker that has the anniversary. And back in the day, it used to be kids. It was teenagers, kids that would drop out of school at, 12 o'clock, 1 o'clock or whatever, and then they go in and they break in through basement windows. And that was kind of the MO is that they'd go in, they'd steal booze and change and games and all that sort of stuff, and normally just stay in the basement. But over the years, over the last 20 years or so, it's changed. And so now it's front door kick-ins. Why is the front door kick-ins? Because first off, you're closer to upstairs, which is the target. They want to go to the master bedroom, and it's not kids anymore. It's adults. It's visa criminals, that sort of thing. So they kick in the front door, which is so simple because all it is a couple of 3/4-inch screws holding the plate, the strike plate in place. So like one little donkey kick, what that is somebody just looks down the street one way or the other, they kick backwards and the thing just pops right open. It's scary how easy it is.
0: Yeah.
1: So front door is the point of entry, and then they've got that 60-second delay. The alarm is going beep, beep, beep, beep, and it's waiting for you to sort of put in the code, or at least thinks that you're going to set in the code. And so you've got 60 seconds. In 60 seconds, you could be upstairs, you've grabbed a pillowcase, and you are then rifling through jewelry and cash and identification, all that sort of stuff.
0: Oh.
1: And that's the target.
0: My goodness. Tom from Metalex is hanging out with us this hour. Don't go anywhere. More coming up on High Country 88.5.

0: couple of hometown heroes are out on the road, and Hot Country 88.5 has your tickets. 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On Friday, one lucky winner is getting upgraded to the VIP treatment, including a meet and greet with Dean and the Wrecklaws. 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

0: This is Tracy Lynn from High Country 88.5. If someone listening right now is thinking I need to do a better job securing my home or my business, what's the first thing that they should be looking at? Tom from Metalex is hanging out with us for a hot minute now. You just described what can happen in 60 seconds if we have alarm systems. But tell us about your product, because they can't kick it down. They can't kick through the door if they have your product.
1: No. So the most popular product we have right now is called a safety screen. So we spell that S-A-F-E and then letter T and then screen. Why is it safety screen? Stainless steel screen that's mounted into a frame so hard that you could take a baseball bat or a sledgehammer or a knife and you're not going to get through it. We've taken it to the home show, and after 2,000 hits on a 10-day show, they still couldn't break it. It blew me away. I thought maybe I'd get a weekend out of it, get some photographs and some videos, and then post that on social media. Went through 10 days at one show, 4 days at the next show, another 4 days at the last show. I still have it in my showroom. So it will withstand pretty much anything you throw at it. And now when you couple that with a three-point locking system, which is on the door, and the door swings out, that's what makes it tough, is that it's not going to be kicked in. You have to pry it open, and it just will not happen. So you could open up your inside door. You could have a conversation with whoever comes to your door, which I always encourage people to answer the door, because if you don't, they're going to think you're not home. And have a conversation, and you don't have to open up the screen door. You just open up your inside door, and if you don't like what you see, you say, thanks very much. Not interested. See you later.
0: Yep, I've seen it. I felt it. It works amazing, guys. More coming up on High Country 88.5.

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1: Ain't it crazy, baby? Had just one drink could change things. Who'd ever thought we'd make it? Who'd have thought we'd ever come this far? Sparks flying over Bud Lights. Do what you're doing for the rest

0: We have a hot minute with the owner, the founder of Metalex. And oh my goodness, Tom, you have given us a wake-up call this hour. Now, if people are thinking, okay, why is it that we always think of what we could have done, what the preventative measures and products that we could have used after the fact? What would you tell someone who wants to be proactive instead of reactive?
1: Yeah, what a great question. You know, everybody I speak to, if you've never had a break-in and you're not really aware of anybody else in your neighborhood that's had a break-in, you're going by history. You say to yourself, hey, we're in a safe neighborhood. Nothing's ever happened. Right. Well, that's, you know, that changes the minute somebody busts in through your door and they take all your stuff or they take your keys and they drive off with your car. And it's kind of like letting in a wild animal. Once it happens once, there's a muscle memory or a mind memory that sort of happens, and people will come back. And, you know, it's a trend that happens in neighborhoods, and especially affluent neighborhoods. You don't have to worry about, you know, securing your home if you live at Jane and Finch. Nothing against anybody at Jane and Finch, but certain areas just don't have the same sort of activity as maybe sort of upscale neighborhoods. The better your home looks, the more likely you are to be broken into. Why? Because you've got things that need to be stolen or somebody that wants to take your stuff. So that being said, I just think that people tend to sort of rest on their laurels and don't do anything about it until after the fact. And then it's a devastating effect. It happens, and it leaves a scar that you just can't shake. And I've heard that many times.

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1: I'm Tracy Lynn. What a fun hour that we had. And not only was it fun, but it was just so informative. 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
2: 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We have a promo code 88.5 that we're looking at doing, and we're going to give a little giveaway for homeowners to help to reinforce their front doors. And you'll see the promo code there. Go to the website or call us at 416-638-2539. And here's the interesting thing, is that way back when I realized that Metalex is a seven-letter name, and so I typed in Metalex, and it was available. And so now it's 638-2539, which spells Metalex, Metalex.
1: Amazing. Well, Tom, thank you so much for hanging out with us, guys. If you have any questions, you can connect with us. We will get you in touch with Tom as well. Thank you for protecting us and keeping us safe. Have a great day, Tom. Thanks, guys. You have a great day, too. We'll be back together tomorrow morning on The Fun, starting up at 6 a.m.

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3: Showers on and off today. Humidex feeling like 32, driving along the 400 into Barrie. Same thing. Humidex feeling like 29, but showers on and off. Risk of thunderstorms. Overnight, partly cloudy, low of 15. And for Thursday, a mix of sun and cloud. Humidex feeling like 25 with a clear low of 9. Friday, sunny skies with a high of 25 and a clear low of 11. And Saturday, a mix of sun and cloud. Temperatures reaching a high of 25.
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5: Howdy, it's Dana here with all of your next best fall concerts to put on your calendar. On September 17th, Jason Aldean and Chase Matthew, they're coming down to Hamilton's TD Coliseum. And now's the chance to get your tickets to Misty City Music Festival if you haven't already. It's back in its second year in Niagara Falls on September 18th to 20th with performances by Brooks and Dunn, Jake Owen, John Party, The Sexy Jackson Dean, Lone Star, and many, many more. Dean Brody and the Reklaws are bringing their Hometown Heroes tour to RBC Amphitheatre in Toronto on September 24th. The Incredible Shaboozy, he's bringing his Outlaws Never Die tour to RBC Amphitheatre in Toronto on the 25th. And Warren Ziders will be blessing Horseshoe Tavern in Toronto on September 28th. Tyler Braden will be at the Opera House in Toronto on the 27th of October. And just announced, rising star Stella Lefty is coming to the Opera House in Toronto on November 10th. You definitely want to get your tickets to that show. 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

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Even my kids love it. 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
2: Showers on and off today. Humidex feeling like 32. Driving along the 400 into Barrie. Same thing. Humidex feeling like 29, but showers on and off. Risk of thunderstorms. Overnight, partly cloudy. Low of 15. And for Thursday, a mix of sun and cloud. Humidex feeling like 25 with a clear low of 9. Friday, sunny skies with a high of 25 and a clear low of 11. And Saturday, a mix of sun and cloud. Temperatures reaching a high of 25.
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3: Showers on and off today. Humidex feeling like 32. Driving along the 400 into Barrie. Same thing. Humidex feeling like 29, but showers on and off. Risk of thunderstorms. Overnight, partly cloudy. Low of 15. And for Thursday, a mix of sun and cloud. Humidex feeling like 25 with a clear low of 9. Friday, sunny skies with a high of 25 and a clear low of 11. And Saturday, a mix of sun and cloud. Temperatures reaching a high of 25. 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And we're going to find out if Stella Lefty is still sitting at number one. Jason Aldean is joining us in the hot seat, and we're shining the spotlight on your Villain Sosco breakout artist. It's Nicole Summerlin. 40 songs, one top spot, and we are about to find out who's going to take the crown this weekend on your Hot Country Countdown with me, Tracy Lynn.
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0: 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She's stuck between 17 and everyone she knows. 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
3: Showers on and off today. Humidex feeling like 32, driving along the 400 into Barrie. Same thing. Humidex feeling like 29, but showers on and off. Risk of thunderstorms. Overnight, partly cloudy, low of 15. And for Thursday, a mix of sun and cloud. Humidex feeling like 25 with a clear low of 9. Friday, sunny skies with a high of 25 and a clear low of 11. And Saturday, a mix of sun and cloud. Temperatures reaching a high of 25.
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Hot Country Radio, it's Ryan, and thanks so much for having me on your Wednesday afternoon. Coming up, we got more code words for the Hot Country Tour to Nashville. Recklaws and Dean Brody tickets. They're going to be at the RBC Amphitheater on September 24th after 3 o'clock. I got tickets and a chance for you to score a VIP upgrade as well. And also coming up, a Toronto restaurant wants your grandma's recipe. Yeah, we're going to talk about that in just a little bit.

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Country 88.5. It's 21 degrees right now, feeling like 20 with that humidity. But as the week continues, actually, it's supposed to get a little cooler. Full weather details coming up in just a little bit. Speaking of lights go down, sunset expected to be around 7:40 tonight. And you can start feeling that, can't you? You can start feeling the early nights. You know what I mean? Like it, the sun goes down, it goes from like a nice, beautiful September afternoon, kind of mild, and then it in like 4 seconds, it goes to, why didn't I grab a hoodie before I left the house today? It's getting chilly at night, y'all.

a gift basket. 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Stack of dinner gift cards as well. But y'all, slow down in those school zones. Like if that guy wasn't there, or even if that crossing guard didn't think to step in front of that vehicle, that mother and those two kids could possibly be seriously injured right now. 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
1: We have Darius Rucker starting things off, talking about how he's always been a football fan.
2: Ever since I was 5 years old, I've loved football. And I love how physical it is. I love the chess match of the game. I love the speed of the game. That's why I think I love college football. But for me, watching pro football is better because of speed so much more. But for me, two times a year, man, football season, wait for football season.
1: And Lainey Wilson is doing squats to get her booty back. She said during an interview with Leanne Morgan that she's been doing squats nonstop trying to get her booty back because she doesn't know where it went. She said with all the touring and dancing on stage, I guess she just lost it. And Megan Patrick and Mitchell Tenpenny have welcomed a baby girl. The country singers, who were married in a rustic farm wedding in Tennessee in 2022, have been really opened about struggling for years to conceive their little blessing, but she's finally here. Welcome, Ember James. And that is the lowdown.
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3: In the GTA tonight, still staying pretty mild. The low of 15 degrees and showers, possibly showers, by tomorrow afternoon. 22 degrees, mainly sunny skies. Sunny and 23 for your Friday. Up north in Barrie tonight, 15 degrees and some showers by tomorrow afternoon, 22 with a mix of sun and cloud, 22 and sunny for your Friday. Right now, from the top of the 400 to the bottom of the 400, it is 21, feeling like 28. That's your hot country 88.5 weather.
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0: 85 traffic.
1: Just had a stall clear, 400 southbound near 5th line in the right lane. But now we have one 404 southbound near the 407, and that's blocking the right lane there. It's the 404 DVP filling up, heading to the 401, where the 401 in both directions really busy. Eastbound 401 Express in McAllen, collision, left lane block, still moving really well on the 400. 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Offer ends September 22nd. I'm Dan Dealey. That's Hot Country Traffic.
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Hot Country 88.5. Coming up tomorrow morning, another shot for you to score some Shaboozy tickets. He's going to be at the RBC Amphitheater on September 25th. And this morning, Emily Cole ended up winning herself a pair of tickets. You could be next. Just listen tomorrow morning, Hot Country Mornings with Tracy Lynn, for your chance to win.

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1: In and around the GTA tonight, a low of 15 degrees and showers are possible. That will clear up by early tomorrow morning and a high of 22 with some sunshine. 23 and sunny for your Friday. If you're heading up north into Barrie tonight, 15 degrees and showers. Clearing up by early tomorrow morning with a high of 22 and a mix of sun and cloud on your Thursday. 22 and sunny for your Friday. Right now, from the top of the 400 to the bottom of the 400, it is 22 feeling like 30. That's your Hot Country 88.5 weather.
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2: 401 and 404 DVP, awfully slow, and rainfall not helping matters. You do have a stall on the 404 southbound past the 407, blocking the right lane. 400, very quiet. Let's keep that up. Just minor delays both directions as you pass Finch. There's no shortcut for saving time, but saving money is simple. 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I'm Dan Dealey. That's Hot Country Traffic.
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2: 404 southbound past Highway 7. We have a crash and looks like a couple of right lanes are blocked. Still dealing with a stall northbound DVP past Eglinton, blocking a right lane. And we continue to fill up on the 401, 427, and out of the 400 northbound off the 401. Starting to wake up a little bit, off and on delays to Rutherford and then wide open beyond Rutherford. Lucky Leon's is back. 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That's Hot Country Traffic.
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It's where you go and vote either for your favorite movie or the movie that you think is going to win, because ultimately at the end of the week, if you voted for the champion, you're going to be entered to win a carload admission to a premier theater's drive-in of your choice, two large popcorns, four medium drinks. We got the Rocky Horror Picture Show up against Clue, and if you haven't seen those movies, because they are classics, if you haven't seen them just yet, great opportunity to maybe sit down and watch one of them tonight, one of them tomorrow. You get a little bit of time, and then go and vote for the one that you think is going to be the most voted or the one that you love the most. Hotcountry885.ca is where you need to be for all the information about this contest, y'all.

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0: Country weather.
1: In and around the GTA tonight, a low of 15 degrees and showers are possible. That will clear up by early tomorrow morning and a high of 22 with some sunshine. 23 and sunny for your Friday. If you're heading up north into Barrie tonight, 15 degrees and showers. Clearing up by early tomorrow morning with a high of 22 and a mix of sun and cloud on your Thursday. 22 and sunny for your Friday. Right now, from the top of the 400 to the bottom of the 400, it is 22 feeling like 30. That's your Hot Country 88.5 weather.
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2: 400 filling up northbound, coming off the 401 up to Rutherford, wide open after that. Rainfall a factor on your drive as we look at the south EVP past Highway 7, collision, two right lanes. Pretty heavy on the approach here. And then north EVP past Eglinton, we have a stalled vehicle blocking the right lane. Right on the York region border, northbound Young approaching Steeles, a crash. There's no shortcut for saving time, and saving money is simple. 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I'm Dan Dealey, that's Hot Country Traffic.
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13: Howdy, it's Dana here with all of your next best fall concerts to put on your calendar. On September 17th, Jason Aldean and Chase Matthew, they're coming down to Hamilton's TD Coliseum. And now's the chance to get your tickets to Misty City Music Festival if you haven't already. It's back in its second year in Niagara Falls on September 18th to 20th with performances by Brooks and Dunn, Jake Owen, John Party, The Sexy Jackson Dean, Lone Star, and many, many more. Dean Brody and the Recklaws are bringing their Hometown Heroes tour to RBC Amphitheatre in Toronto on September 24th. The Incredible Shaboozy, he's bringing his Outlaws Never Die tour to RBC Amphitheatre in Toronto on the 25th. And Warren Ziders will be blessing Horseshoe Tavern in Toronto on September 28th. Tyler Braden will be at the Opera House in Toronto on the 27th of October. And just announced, rising star Stella Lefty is coming to the Opera House in Toronto on November 10th. You definitely want to get your tickets to that show. Stay tuned to Hot Country for more amazing concert announcements, plus the chance for you to win tickets to see Tim Hicks.
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Dallas Smith and Good Time Goes is song number 5 on the Hot 5 at 5. Coming in at song number 4, you clearly love this one. In fact, you're putting your hands up with Jelly Roll on Hot Country Radio.

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2: The 401 East Express in Kiel crash blocking the center lane. We continue with the slowdowns right now around the downtown core. DVP northbound past Eglinton. Stalled vehicle there blocking the right lane. 400, it's busy coming off the 401 going northbound. Once you reach Rutherford, wide open from there. 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I'm Dan Deely. That's Hot Country Traffic.
3: This weekend on your Hot Country Countdown with me, Tracy Lynn, 40 of the biggest songs in country music climbing, falling, and battling it out for the number one spot. And we're going to find out if Stella Lefty is still sitting at number one. Jason Aldean is joining us in the hot seat, and we're shining the spotlight on your Villain Sosco breakout artist. It's Nicole Summerlin. 40 songs, one top spot, and we are about to find out who's going to take the crown this weekend on your Hot Country Countdown with me, Tracy Lynn. 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

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Make sure you're listening to the Hot Country Morning Show tomorrow. Tracy Lynn's got another shot at Shaboozy tickets. He's going to be at the RBC Amphitheater on September 25th. And if you want to go see the show, listen for that cue to text tomorrow morning just after 7 a.m.

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1: In and around the GTA tonight, a low of 15 degrees and showers are possible. That will clear up by early tomorrow morning and a high of 22 with some sunshine. 23 and sunny for your Friday. If you're heading up north into Barrie tonight, 15 degrees and showers. Clearing up by early tomorrow morning with a high of 22 and a mix of sun and cloud on your Thursday. 22 and sunny for your Friday. Right now, from the top of the 400 to the bottom of the 400, it is 22 feeling like 30. That's your Hot Country 88.5 weather.
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2: The 401 East Express and Keel crash is still blocking the center lane with a slow go both ways on the 401. DVP northbound past Eglinton, stall right lane, delay start, Bayview Bloor, right up to 16th Avenue on the 404. The 400 northbound off and on delays off the 401 heading to Rutherford, then things open up and south.

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2: This crash cleanup continues on the 401 East Express at Keele. It's blocking the left lane as the 401 continues to be slow both ways. 400 easing up quite a bit both directions. Northbound delays very minor from Finch up to Langstaff. 404 DVP still slow, especially northbound before Bayview Bloor up toward 16th Avenue. Dufferin and Glenshields Avenue and Vaughan reports of a crash. 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I'm Dan Dealey. 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
3: 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And we found a gem that's way too good to hide. Here's today's Diamond in the Rough on Hot Country.

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3: 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I just love you, hot country. Thank you.

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3: We have Darius Rucker starting things off, talking about how he's always been a football fan.
4: Ever since I was 5 years old, I've loved football. And I love how physical it is. I love the chess match of the game. I love the speed of the game. That's why I think I love college football. But for me, watching pro football is better because the speed's so much more. But for me, two times a year, man, it's football season, wait for football season.
3: And Lainey Wilson is doing squats to get her booty back. She said during an interview with Leanne Morgan that she's been doing squats nonstop trying to get her booty back because she doesn't know where it went. So with all the touring and dancing on stage, I guess she just lost it. And Megan Patrick and Mitchell Tenpenny have welcomed a baby girl. The country singers, who were married in a rustic farm wedding in Tennessee in 2022, have been really opened about struggling for years to conceive their little blessing, but she's finally here. Welcome, Ember James. And that is the Lowdown.
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5: The 401 East Express keel crash is still blocking the left lane. We continue to see delays on the eastbound side of things as westbound is easing up. Not really easing up on the 404 DVP. It's heavy in both directions. Northbound trying to head out of the city, but southbound, part of the problem, eastbound Lawrence ramp to the south DVP, partially blocked with a stalled truck. 400, really good shape right now both ways. 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That's Hot Country Traffic.
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